0: Nothing like a good feeling. That's Army, Benfold 5. An interview with Caroline Rose next on World Cafe.
1: Who was Harry Smith? A polymath hustler and creator of the legendary Anthology of American Folk Music. 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
0: Hey, this is World Cafe. I'm Raina Duris. You cannot put Caroline Rose into a box. Even Caroline Rose can't put Caroline Rose into a box. Caroline has always bucked against the system, whether it's against a music industry that exploits artists, which led them to starting their own independent record label, or against their own ideas of what a serious artist should be like. Coming up today, Caroline Rose joins me to talk about their upcoming new album, Gentling the Horse at the Walt Whitman Mall, out on October 23rd. They talk about figuring out how to be true to themselves as a songwriter and a performer, about making things fun, and about running their business outside of the confines of the traditional music machine. They also perform live, starting with a song they've been playing for about a decade, but was finally recorded for this new album. Here's Caroline Rose, live for World Cafe. Yip, yip, yow.

0: That was Hello Again, Jim, performed live by Caroline Rose on World Cafe. Caroline Rose has a new album called Gentling the Horse at the Walt Whitman Mall. They've been my guest today. It's great talking to you. Thanks for being here.
1: This is great. Thanks.
0: I'm Raina Duras. Back in a moment with more World Cafe.
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0: Finishing off this hour of World Cafe with the police driven to tears. But don't cry. You can always find World Cafe anytime at World Cafe on Instagram. Thank you again to Caroline Rose for being on the show today. And thanks to World Cafe senior producer Kimberly Junot for her work on that session. We produce a show at WXPN at the University of Pennsylvania in Philadelphia. I'm Raina Duris. 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

0: Medium Build, new song called Home Depot. It takes you to the plumbing section with an emotionally stunted guy named Steve, who does sound like he actually knows where everything is in the store. So he's not doing that thing that I do at Home Depot, which is like wandering around aimlessly begging for someone to send an employee to help me. One place I do know my way around is the World Cafe Vault. And that's where you're going next on Live from the Archives in just a minute here on World Cafe.
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0: Kissing the Lipless from the Shins. A new song about a topic that was also sort of recently tackled by Bob Dylan, next on World Cafe.
1: Hear the rhythm. Feel the beat. Let your curiosity run away on the Latin Alternative. 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
0: Hey, Raina Duris with you on World Cafe. About 6 years ago, Bob Dylan released the song Murder Most Foul about the assassination of President John F. Kennedy. Here's a little bit of it.
3: "'Twas a dark day in Dallas, November 63. A day that will live on in infamy."
0: That's the beginning of Murder Most Foul by Bob Dylan. 17-minute song about the JFK assassination. Now, New York band Wild Pink is using that same event as a jumping-off point for their new one. But they're a little bit quicker about it. Only about 4.5 minutes here. This is Round of Applause at the End of the World. New Wild Pink on the Cafe.

0: Death Cab for Cutie, Punching the Flowers, and that's it for World Cafe today. Thank you so much to the public radio stations who bring this show to you. And thanks to our whole team here who make it happen. We produce it at WXPN at the University of Pennsylvania in Philadelphia. My name is Raina Duris. Thank you for listening to World Cafe from NPR.
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8: 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Good evening, Michael Black with you on this Tuesday. I'm going to be with you until midnight. Hope you had a good long weekend if you had the day off and enjoyed the really nice weather. Got music from Bell X1 coming up. We'll also hear some Mumford & Sons, St. Vincent. Also get to some Robert Plant. Let's all start off with a really great vocalist and musician, Michael Kiwanuka. This is from his Floating Parade album that came out in 2024, and the title track, Floating Parade, on WRUR, The Root.

It's WRUR, The Root. Lucinda Williams, the title track to a recent release, The World's Gone Wrong, that came out last year. Them, from Mystic Eyes EP, going back to 1965. Here Comes the Night, and if you recognize a familiar voice, yes, that is Van Morrison as the lead singer in that group. The Wood Brothers from Paradise, Never and Always, and Michael Kiwanuka starting off the hour with Floating Parade. John Mellencamp's up next here on The Root, kicking off four in a row. This is Perfect World.

This song says, no matter who you are, no matter where you go in your life, at some point you're gonna need somebody to stand by you.

Thank you, thank you.

That's St. Vincent and Broken Man, going back to 2024 here on The Root. We heard Angela Autumn before that, a recent release called Millionaire Money. Playing for Change, group of musicians from Songs from Around the World and their version of Stand By Me from 2008. And John Mellencamp from his Orpheus Descending release, Perfect World. Here's Bonnie Raitt. We'll go back to her Grammy Award-winning album and the title track to Just Like That on WRUR, The Root.

It's Root Music on WRUR, the Decemberist Raincoat Song. That's from a collection. They had a lot of these singles they put together in a few collections called Always the Bridesmaid, a single series. That's from Volume 3. Ben Folds, along with Regina Spektor, You Don't Know Me, from Way to Normal, and Bonnie Raitt, Just Like That. Up next, a nice long set of music to close out our first hour of Root Music on this Tuesday. You can hear Lucas Nelson and Promise of the Real, and this is Ladder of Love on WRUR, The Root.

Robert Plant and Allison Krauss closing out our first hour of Root Music on this Tuesday evening. From Raising Sand, Please Read the Letter from 2007. Katamu before that from their release last year called Free Therapy and Matador. We also heard from Aloe, Illiterate Light, and All of Us. Ray LaMontagne and the Pariah Dogs from God Willing the Creek Don't Rise from 2010. And Beg, Steal, or Borrow. He had a kind of a crisis during a concert, a health issue, but he's doing better. Ray LaMontagne, of course. And we also started that set off with Lucas Nelson and Ladder in Love here on WRUR FM and HD Rochester, online at theroot.org. WRUR is a broadcast partnership of the University of Rochester and WXXI Public Media. As we continue into our Tuesday night, Michael Black with you with Root Music until midnight, and then Brett Mabee comes in with the mainstream. Let's start off the hour with Lyle Lovett and his Large Band, and it's from the album from 2007 called It's Not Big, It's Large. This is Up in Indiana on WRUR, The Root.

FM 88.5, The Root, that is from an album called Soul Searching from Tomar and the FCs and Ain't Worth It that came out last year. Cowboy Junkies before that from a tribute album that came out to Graham Parsons called Return of the Grievous Angel. That's Ooh Las Vegas. Bell X1 from Blue Lights on the Runway, The Great Defector from 2009. And Lyle Lovett and his large band Up in Indiana starting off the hour. Up next, four in a row, we'll start things off from Edward Sharp and the Magnetic Zeros. This is Home on WRUR. The

It's Root Music on WRUR. That is Haley Dawn from an album called Martyr for a Dream and Ballad for a Dead Poet. Bee Gees, going back to 1967's Bee Gees First and their song Holiday. Mark Knopfler, Wherever I Go, featuring Ruth Moody on that track. That's from his Tracker release from about a decade ago. And Edward Sharpe and the Magnetic Zeros from Up From Below and Home. Here's Frank Turner. 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Blocking.

FM 88.5, WRUR, The Violent Femmes, American Music. That is from Viva, Wisconsin. Mumford & Sons before that from Prize Fighter, and that is a song Here that came out just recently. It features Chris Stapleton on that track, and Frank Turner from Tape Deck Hard and Recovery. Up next, how about a little Hot Wax? 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

Kim Ritchie, Come On, from Thorn in My Heart, here on WRUR. The Lumineers from Automatic, Same Old Song. We also heard Hot Wax, that's from Hot Shock, and Strange to Be Here. 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The Mainstream with Brett Mabies on the air until 3, followed by the World Cafe at 3 a.m. I'll catch you tomorrow night at 11 here on The Root, and a lot of great music will get you through the rest of the week. The Go-Go's are going to take us up to the Mainstream tonight. We'll go back to 1981's Beauty and the Beat, and our lips are sealed on WRUR, The Root.

Jungle originally started off as a duo, but they quickly figured out that if they wanted to do the songs justice and perform them live, they had to expand into a seven-piece outfit. They brought in dancers, multi-instrumentalists, and collaborators from across London's creative scene. That's their single Carry On from Sunshine, today on your new favorite show. Brett Mabinick, also Nonko here in the mainstream studio. I'm Brett Maybe, and of course, Aga Jengwang got Nigoyo Nanga Wanisabate. I hope there are good minds everywhere today. And I also

hope you're here to have fun. Essa da Netgado, ko asa da non da Jades. You ought to have some fun and sing along as I look at the hour ahead. Music from the Wombats. We'll also be enjoying a double shot of Lizzo, Yachtzee. More immediately, it's Message to Bears, Lana Del Rey. And this one from an artist who started his first YouTube channel at the age of 15. He still considers it his, quote, first home. That was all the way back in 2013. He recorded his first single, Idle Town, in his bedroom. And that changed his life. And again, it goes to show that you really never can tell. Put in that work. But anyway, from Conan's Wishbone Deluxe Edition, it's the best. Here on the mainstream. Turn it up and sing along and have some fun on your new favorite show.

prettiest in crowd that you had ever seen. 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A freshman generation of degenerate beauty queens.

0: Coming to you from the Allegheny territory of the Seneca Nation, I'm Justin Woodmansey from the band Elemantra, and you are listening to Native Voice One.
1: As a great Bob Marley would say, when the music hits its feet, no pain. I don't mean to hurt you, just to uplift you. Let it define you and refine you.
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0: Never denied.
1: The original mix of Junior X's We Shape the World on the mainstream. In that set, we also heard Message to Bears, Disquiet, a song from Lana Del Rey going out by request. That was This Is What Makes Us Girls from Born to Die, and it was Conan Gray's The Best from Wishbone Deluxe Edition that kicked off that set. If you're just now dialing in, you're listening to the mainstream. I'm Brett Mabee, and we like to have a lot of fun around here, reimagining a mainstream music space as we consider the representation of Indigenous artists of Turtle Island. Speaking of which, I still have some Raven Reed, one from Yahtzeen, Tracy Lee Nelson, the talented Luiseno blues rocker from California. More immediately is the Wombats, but not before Katie Lynch, who created the character Theo Bleek as a way to escape herself. It's an alter ego of sorts, and I've been toying around with that idea as well. But anyway, I'll save those details for another time as well. Turn it up with You Said I'd Feel It All Again. And don't go anywhere. I'll be back before you know it on the mainstream.

0: 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Join us at the Rochester Hispanic Business Association's Gala Luncheon, honoring WXXI Chief Content Officer Julio Sines and featuring WXXI President and CEO Chris Hastings as keynote speaker. 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

At the halfway point of this hour's listening on the mainstream, greetings and y'all we scan out to friends of the show dialed in the WSGE 91.7 FM in and around Dallas, North Carolina, including the greater Charlotte region. Before I step out of the studio, I'll have some details as to why you should jot my email address down and phone number as well. And no, not for a hot date. But anyway, stick around for more details. In the remainder of the hour, Bikini Trill, one from Samantha Crane and Yahtzeen. Right now, we're going to kick off a double shot of Lizzo with her latest single, Don't Make Me Love You. Recent news shows that she has very publicly praised Justin Bieber's Coachella 2026 set, even saying that she was fully present for it. She wanted to take pictures, but wanted to be fully in the moment, so just saw him transcend into his artistry. And maybe take a cue as well. Don't get those phones out all the time. Sometimes the magic of memories is the fact that they remain in our memory. Before going any further, don't forget to turn it up and sing along. You're listening to The Mainstream.

Skinny Trills, Keep on Trippin', here on your new favorite show. We also heard Lizzo's Love in Real Life in that set. And earlier than that, it was another one from Lizzo, her Don't Make Me Love You, a song that we got into the rotation in the beginning of April. Thank you for joining me today. I can't wait to do this again. And as always, this is an open and standing invitation to join me on your favorite local airwaves. If you're just not getting enough, you can have your station of choice reach on to Nola Daves Moses, the distribution director at Native Voice One. Do just that and say we need more mainstream at nola@nv1.org. We've even been toying around the idea of adding another daily hour, but that's only if you really, really want it. So, again, we want to hear from you. Before the hour is through, Tracy Lee Nelson, but not before this one from Yahtzeen. This is his collaboration with Samantha Crane and their take on Kyle Fields' Look at What the Light Did Now. Turn it up and get your groove on, and I'll be back with you before you know it. Be good to yourself and each other. You're listening to The Mainstream.

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Fearless Flyers guitarist Corey Wong describes the band as speed metal punk, but funk, and I think that's a pretty darn good summarization, and they're intentionally minimalistic as well. In fact, their drummer plays one of the most compact sets on the scene, and again, that was very much an intentional choice. That was their Flyers Crusade, happily getting us into this hour today on the mainstream. If you're joining for the first time, pull up a chair as you're going to come across some great tunes that'll keep you coming back for more. We like to reimagine a mainstream music space, and particularly through the lens of the much-needed indigenous representation of Turtle Island. Which reminds me, we'll be listening to the likes of Shelley Morningsong, the Northern Cheyenne singer, is coming up in just a few, so looking ahead, though, also Métis singer-songwriter Kaylee Jade, one from a pair of brothers up in Montreal, Anishinaabe recording artist Wampums before the hour's through as well. We'll also be in good company with Tedeschi Trucks Band, one from Delana Gale Bowen, and this one, as I was mentioning, is from Northern Cheyenne singer-songwriter Shelley Morningsong, who, alongside her husband, the Zuni Omaha

singer-songwriter Fabian Fontenelle continue to be cultural treasures, as he's, Fabian that is an original member of the American Indian Dance Theater and a lifelong dancer from the Zuni Rainbow Dancers as well. Now, Shelley's music has appeared in movies like Kevin Costner's film Horizon, so some pretty cool stuff. And one of my favorite tracks from her Simple Truth album is this one right here. It's Quiet Place on the Mainstream.

Delana Gale Bowens, touching and poignant lullaby for the missing and murdered women, today on the mainstream. Before that, it was the gentle sounds of Jose Gonzalez from his Against the Dying of the Light, It Was a Perfect Storm. And again, we heard Shelley Morningsong's Quiet Place that was kicking off that set. If you're just now joining, I'm Brett Mabee, and while I do sincerely hope you can stick around for the entire hour of listening, I understand that you might just be in and out for a second. And that's why I cordially invite you to always check out the digital archive at mainstreamradio.net. It's fantastic seeing all the traffic there. And, you know, if you ever want to get involved with a conversation and potential collaborations, there's a chat feature right there on the website. That's an easy way to stay in touch. And you're also welcome to drop me a line at brett@mainstreamradio.net. The record company is coming up in a few, but right now, this is an artist who traded comfort for an adventure, to say the least. Before she sang the blues, Susan Tedeschi was playing in a high-paying top 40 wedding band, but again, it wasn't making her happy, so she did what she had to do, and she's been recording with her husband, the legendary slide guitarist Derek Trucks, for, well, feels like forever now. From their latest and most excellent album, which if you ever get a chance to fully dive in, I suggest you put it on your best speakers and blast it to 11, as Spinal Tap would say. It's I Got You, getting us back into this block of music on the mainstream.

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1: When Billy's beloved but seldom seen wife passed away, he dedicated a garden at the front of the house to her. He planted a pear and apple tree there and placed little wooden animals he'd made in its four corners. He'd tell his grandchildren that the animals would come alive in the night when they slept and would protect the garden from bad people. To finish off his shrine to his wife, Billy stole the bench from the park where they first kissed and placed it under the apple tree. He'd sit there talking to her in his head about his day and tell her daily that he missed her and loved her. During one of these moments, a female magpie swooped out of the sky to perch down by Billy's feet and placed a large brown twig on the floor. Billy smiled, and in a moment of deep loss and longing, convinced himself that his wife had come back to him as a magpie and was bringing him wood to make things with. He usually hated all that hippie crap, but now he was a lost boy trapped inside a hard man's body. Every day, this magpie would appear and drop another twig at his feet, then go and sit in the pear tree watching him. And from these astral twigs from the old bird above, Lost Billy made a frame for his favourite wedding photo for the mantelpiece, which sat next to a picture of his motorbike and a small trophy he won for the pub's darts team in 1986. Well, he said he'd won it, but he'd actually got it by default after accidentally throwing an arrow into the good eye of his glass-eyed opponent, rendering him a health and safety risk. Sadly, a month or so later, Billy himself passed away. They say he died of a broken heart, but it was probably brought on by high cholesterol from having to cook for himself.

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1: Nate Amos fronts the band This Is Lorelei, and his song Dancing in the Club has been covered by MJ Lenderman and Geese.
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And if you do have to step away again, and I don't want to sound too redundant, but you are invited to check things out digitally a number of different ways, including your own station's live stream, which can pick up right where the radio frequencies left off. In fact, if you're fast enough, you might even make the digital delay that'll make it seem a little bit more seamless as well. So again, check those listings for the many times and ways you can join me on the mainstream on your favorite local airwaves. In the remainder of the hour is one from Poolside, and further ahead, Ila Bamba, Tom Mischke, and a whole lot more. Kicking off this set is Filipino African-American singer-songwriter and genre blender from San Diego, California. In 2024, Jelani Arie put out his The Sweater Club. From that album, it's I'm in Love. On the mainstream, Osaranoda Jits Nanga Niganota Haidkwa Osaranoda Nanga Wanisade on the mainstream.

0: again.
1: Kelsey Jade and her Never Come Home Again from her latest full-length album, The Great Unknown, on the mainstream. As I've been following her career for a few years now, I'm noticing a definite shift in the sound, and I'm here for it all. I love the many sounds and colors of Kaylee Jade. We also heard Poolside's Looking Backwards, and it was Jelani Arie's I'm in Love, the first song of the second half. Thank you so much. I give you the utmost thanks and welcome you back anytime, any place, preferably on your favorite AM FM station. I have a soft spot for good old-fashioned terrestrial radio, but you can also tune in to mainstreamradio.net or any number of ways that you can find me on your favorite listening device. Before the hour is through, music from Wampums. And right now it's Automatic, a guitar who has no guitars on purpose. They're an LA post-punk synth-punk trio going back to 2017. But right now, this is their Mercury single, a more recent release that we got in 2025 on the mainstream.

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Seneca rocker Justin Woodmansey is back on tour with his band Ella Mantra, and they're adding some new stops along the way as well, including Chicago, Illinois. So some really exciting things happening for the Buffalo-based rockers. That's their early 2026 single Smother, kicking off this hour on the mainstream. Now, Iskano, Brett Mabinik Yasso, Aga Jengwa Gat Nigoyo, Nangewa Nisa Date, Haitkwa, Aga Jengwa, Esatenet Gado, Ko, Osaranonda Jates. I hope that you're here to have fun and sing along and that there are good

Minds with you today. If you're tuning in for the first time, welcome to a fun space where we're taking on the challenge of reimagining a mainstream music scene. We'll be listening to tunes from my good friends in the Hallucination, also Ulrika Spacek, which is just a fun name to say. White Mountain Apache member Sage LaCampa, also one from Mato Nanji, and so much more. Right now, it's an artist who won 2 Juno Awards at the 2026 Juno Awards. Ace and Abby took home Alternative Album of the Year and Contemporary Indigenous Artist or Group of the Year. And he said his mom was the first to message him, telling him their ancestors would, quote, be really proud. And he also made headlines for saying he'll stop submitting to Indigenous-specific categories to make space for others, aiming for the mainstream awards, to which I replied, hey, we don't even have any awards yet, but all right. All bad dad jokes aside, turn it up with an artist who's raising the bar. It's Ace and Abby's Somebody Else on the Mainstream. Oh, yeah.

perfect. Straight back, broad shoulders, brown skin, thick blood, thick skin.

The Hallucination, Collaboration, Not Appropriation, from their award-winning One More Saturday Night on the Mainstream. Also in that extended set, we heard Travis Thompson's Dreamy Suburbia, Now's Elevate, and Ace and Abby's Somebody Else. If you're just now getting here, try to arrive a little sooner. You missed out on some fun, but I do have you covered. The good thing about this postmodern digital age is that you can listen 24/7 from your desktop, laptop, mobile device, or tablet at mainstreamradio.net or nv1.org, because not only can you listen on Native Voice One's full site, you can also check things out on the free app available for both Android and Apple users. 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

0: You're on the air with Hannah Mayer. Well, wait a second. Not right now, but you could be. I'm on the air with you from 2 to 6 p.m. Monday through Friday on The Root on WRUR and WITH. And I promise I'm going to play some great music for you. We've got stuff like Wilco, Rolling Stones, Brandi Carlile, and brand new music. 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

At the halfway point of this hour, I'm Brett Mabee, and I'm excited that you're joining me for some fun listening today. 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Just type in Turtle Island and you have a whole multiverse of great indigenous music just waiting for you to enjoy. In the remainder of our time is one from Rhode Island folk singer Charlie Marie. I'll be joining you again after a song from Candace Ivory, and right now, it's a 22-year-old from White Mountain Apache territory, hailing from White River, Arizona. Sage LaCapa is out with his newest batch of tunes, and in early 2025, he released these singles in a flurry, and he was kind enough to keep me in the loop, and I've been enjoying all the listening, particularly with this track, You're Like the Sun. Asaranonda Jates Nangamanisa Day. On the mainstream. You ought to sing along today on the mainstream.

Candace Ivory's When the Levee Breaks from the music of Memphis Mini today on the mainstream. Earlier in the set, we heard Charlie Marie's Rhode Island from her Signs album, and it was Sage LaCapa's You're Like the Sun that got us into the half. I can't thank you enough. My only hope is that you've enjoyed this time as much as I have and that you'll be joining me again here soon. And say, the more the merrier. Music is always best experienced when shared with others, so as always, tell your friends and family that there's a lot of fun to be had here on the mainstream. Before officially parting ways, I have tracks from Samantha Crane and her earlier band, The Midnight Shivers, songs that still hold true to the test of time. We'll also be hearing from These Sacred Souls, but not before this one from Indigenous. That's Manto Nanji, the talented Lakota singer-songwriter. I just saw that there are a number of dates for his 2026 tour, and I can't wait for a new album as well. Right now, from Indigenous and their Gray Skies release, it's I'm Missing You, which you know I'm gonna miss you on the mainstream.

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4: Winner of the Audience Award for Best Feature Film at the 2025 Anomaly Film Festival, It Ends, an existential horror film about recent college graduates stuck on a never-ending road, is now playing at The Little. Showtime's at thelittle.org.

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1: Yeah, Caroline talks about embracing how dumb that song felt when their band recorded it for their new album, Gentling the Horse, at the Walt Whitman Mall.
2: I was like, play like a linebacker, or like play like a teenager who's never picked up an instrument before. And then it just changed the feel of it, and it just worked.
1: I chat with Caroline Rose, and they perform live today. I'm Marina Duras. This is World Cafe.

You will also hear a new song from Jim James in just a few minutes, but first, some Tom Petty. And right now, Tegan and Sarah with an early reminder that Halloween is getting closer. Walking with a Ghost.

Maybe you've heard the phrase touch grass. It gets used online a lot when someone seems like they might be on the internet too much. I'm Raina. This is World Cafe. Jim James has released the album version, maybe, of Touch Grass. His new album, Wowed Out, came out at the end of last month. And he says, we're surrounded by all this technology that's supposed to be so world-changing and amazing, but a lot of the time it just leaves people feeling disconnected. I really believe there's another path through all this insanity. And it starts with putting down our phones, taking care of ourselves, being kind to other people. We need to be wowed by what's actually real, like nature and love and music. These things that almost everyone has access to and that still have the power to truly move us. So, while you touch that grass, here's one from Wowed Out from Jim James. Come again on World Cafe.

0: Nothing like a good feeling. That's Army, Benfold 5. An interview with Caroline Rose next on World Cafe.
1: As a listener of The Root, we know you care about music, arts, and your local community. Hello, I'm Evan Dawson, host of Connections on WXXI News, a show that goes deep into the issues that matter most to you. 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
0: Hey, this is World Cafe. I'm Raina Duris. You cannot put Caroline Rose into a box. Even Caroline Rose can't put Caroline Rose into a box. Caroline has always bucked against the system, whether it's against a music industry that exploits artists, which led them to starting their own independent record label, or against their own ideas of what a serious artist should be like. Coming up today, Caroline Rose joins me to talk about their upcoming new album, Gentling the Horse at the Walt Whitman Mall, out on October 23rd. They talk about figuring out how to be true to themselves as a songwriter and a performer, about making things fun, and about running their business outside of the confines of the traditional music machine. They also perform live, starting with a song they've been playing for about a decade, but was finally recorded for this new album. Here's Caroline Rose, live for World Cafe. Yip, yip, yow.

0: That is Caroline Rose. Yip, yip, yow. I'm Raina Duras. Caroline Rose is my guest. Welcome back to the World Cafe.
1: Hello, hello.
0: It's great to have you here. That song is so fun.
1: I know, it really, it's kind of like my stupidest song, but it is the most fun to play.
0: You've been playing it live for years and years and years, right?
1: Yeah, I wrote it 10 years ago, and I recorded it probably half a dozen times, and I never put it out because I just never thought the recordings were quite right.
0: How does it feel when you play it at a show?
1: It somehow has a new life now. I don't know. I didn't play it for a really long time because when I wrote it so long ago, and maybe it was like 8 years ago. It was a long time ago, but I was going to put it on this album, Loner, I made in 2018. And I just couldn't quite get it to fit. And I was just so afraid that it was going to be my most popular song that I thought was also my dumbest song. But now I have a few records under my belt, and I've tried different stuff, and I kind of consider my whole career an experiment. And now I have an appreciation for playing really, I don't think I can say this on the air, but dim-wit style.
0: Sure,
1: I think
0: that seems like an acceptable substitute.
1: Yeah, and it's actually really hard to get amazing players to play like they're 16 and playing in a garage in Kansas or something.
0: Yeah.
1: But that's kind of what I was trying to channel. And now I find it really, really fun.
0: You know, I think you performed it on Tiny Desk in 2015, which means you wrote it over a decade ago.
1: Yeah,
0: and I was watching that video, and like, you look like a baby.
1: I was a baby.
0: What, take us back to around when you wrote it. Like, what was your headspace when you were writing that song?
1: Well, I started as a songwriter, and I kind of just wanted to be a songwriter a la John Prine. You know, I've always loved the classic songwriters, Bob Dylan, Joni Mitchell, Bill Withers, like those kind of just good songwriters. And so I started in that world, and I just immediately felt like it wasn't a good fit. Like there was more that I wanted to express. I felt like I was really trying to be like a quote unquote serious artist and be taken seriously. And then I would, you know, I'd get off stage and I'd be like a totally different person. I'd be looser and more fun, and I would wear like more colors. And I remember my management at the time being like, "You're so different on stage than you are in person." And then I was like, "You know, you're right." And my music should really reflect that. And so I started experimenting with playing more music that felt like me. And that was the first one I wrote that it was kind of a mixture of like pop and country and punk music. And I was messing around with drum machines and electronics. And it ended up being this like fusion of kind of all my favorite genres smushed into one.
0: How do you create that vibe of, you know, a bunch of kids playing in the garage when you bring people in to play it?
1: It's such a mental thing, because on this album, I had some of the best players on the planet playing. It was Carla Azar on drums, and she's played on just so many records that you would know and love. And she's in an amazing band called Autolux. And then Zach Ray was playing, I think on this song he was playing bass, but you know, he plays with Death Cab. He's also been on like every record you can imagine. And it was just the three of us in a room. And at first, you know, we were playing to a click, and it just felt really rigid. And I was going to scrap the song because I think we did it four times. And I was like, this is not right. It doesn't feel right. And then I was really kind of racking my brain. I'm like, we're either going to scrap it or we have to channel playing dumber. It has to feel dumber, like Bonehead style dumb. And they just got it. I don't know. We scrapped the click, and then we just got in the room, and I was like, play like a linebacker, or like play like a teenager who's never picked up an instrument before. And then it just changed the feel of it, and it just worked. It finally worked. It felt like it finally clicked. So I'm so relieved. 10 years later, it's just finally something people can listen to.
0: If you're just joining us, I'm speaking with Caroline Rose on World Cafe. If Yip Yip Yow feels like the opening party on the record, the next song you're going to perform, which is the second song on the record, feels like maybe the morning after the party or the day after the party. Tell us about Charmaine.
1: That's a good way to describe it. Yeah, I I like to write in a sort of narrative way, like where you get a little glimpse into a story and you just get a scene. It's like a scene of the movie. I would describe this as a scene in the movie where the person's just sort of, again, I'm like, all right, what's a radio friendly translation of a mess up? A mess up.
0: I think screw up's fine. Screw up allowed. Screw up's allowed.
1: Yeah, the person's a screw up. And I have this fascination, and I always have, with sort of seedier characters, just people who kind of can't quite get it right. And I think that's largely because I find myself oftentimes this type of character where I just can't, I don't know, I'm always a little bit of an outsider in every room that I'm in. It's always a little awkward. I'm like maybe a little bit autistic. And the scenarios that I find myself in, I often find like they are like a movie. Mm. So this is just it's like a scene of a person trying to kind of fit in, and they are drinking too much, dressing the wrong way, at the wrong party, getting kicked out, just can't quite stick the landing.
0: Here it is. Caroline Rose performing Chow Mein live for World Cafe.

0: Caroline Rose performing Chow Mein. I'm Raina Duras hanging with Caroline here at World Cafe. It's a song from their new album, Gentling the Horse at Walt Whitman Mall. So when I was listening through this album, and you kind of did touch on this before we heard that song, I did feel there was this swing that kind of happens where it'll go from like, I'm partying, I'm having a great time, I'm carefree, I'm drinking Four Loko, to, you know, I'm getting sick, I'm feeling anxious, trying to get my life together. Is that something that you noticed or did consciously, or is that just how it kind of came out?
1: Oh, that just comes naturally. Yeah. One of the things I really enjoy doing is really stark contrasts. Like I'll put like a really, really tender song right after the hardest song on the album. And at first it feels really jarring. You're like, this doesn't work, but somehow it does. I think the more jarring it is, I love surprises like that on albums, and I love surprises like that in movies and books too. So I'm always kind of going for like the most dramatic option.
0: You keep the audience guessing.
1: I keep myself guessing.
0: Caroline Rose is my guest on World Cafe. And when you put out Yip Yip Yow, you did it at the same time as, I guess, announcing that you have your own record label. You put it out on your own record label, Suck Records. What are you hoping to do differently as your own label versus maybe other labels you've worked with or encountered before?
1: Well, number one is probably not get robbed blind. You know, I can
0: buy your labels, you mean?
1: Yeah. It's so unfair. The pay structure for musicians is just so royally unfair. So I think that's the number one. And I've always been extremely hands-on with dealing with labels and all that. And we were actually, my manager and I, we're both very hands-on with stuff and often have creative control over everything and sort of demand that. So we were actually primed to just start our own label, given all the experience that we had working with labels previously. So we just hired all the same teams. It's almost exactly the same, actually.
0: So you like created your own sort of super group label with the people that you wanted to work with? Is that what you mean?
1: Pretty much. I mean, we hired all the pertinent teams, and most of them are people that we've worked with already. But again, I really think that my career is so experimental. Everything that I'm doing and trying is always experimenting with, like, how can we make this feel better? Or if I'm unhappy with something, instead of just complaining about it, let's just try something.
0: I mean,
1: all these like shows that we're about to do are all experiments.
0: I would imagine it gives you a feeling of freedom, you know?
1: Totally, yeah.
0: You mentioned the shows. So you're visiting right now at the beginning of a run of these pop-up shows. Could you explain how they're going to work?
1: Well, I've kind of had a gripe with ticketing companies, mostly just Live Nation. They own everything. And, you know, recently, for anybody who's kind of tuning in just now, Live Nation was sued by the U.S. government for antitrust law. Musicians out here, we have all been complaining about Live Nation for years and how they're buying everything. You know, over the years, we've seen ticket prices go up, and there's mysterious fees that no one really knows where that money's going. They don't make it transparent. There's like a service fee, a convenience fee, a processing fee. And it's like, what is this?
0: Yeah, where is this going to?
1: You know, and people think that money goes to the artists, and it doesn't. It goes to a major, huge, multi-billion dollar corporation. So I've just been on my high horse about this forever, and we're experimenting. We're experimenting with running our own ticketing.
0: That just seems like a big undertaking logistically.
1: It's a horrifying amount of work, and it's amazing that my manager is still alive, but from all the work that she's doing. But it's really cool. You know, I think people might not understand what it entails, but I do think in some way it is appreciated that we're trying, and these pop-up shows that we're doing are just an experiment to see if it works.
0: And you're not revealing the venue either until like right before or a few days before the show?
1: Yeah, and that's probably something that I wouldn't do again. That
0: Why not?
1: Is one of the things that I wouldn't do again, because people need to plan. They need to know.
0: Right. Do I drive to this? Do I walk to this? What am I doing?
1: Yeah, but everything else is, I'd probably do it again this way.
0: I'm talking to Caroline Rose today on World Cafe. We're going to get to another live song right now. You're going to perform a song from your 2018 album, Loner. And just in my own opinion, I kind of feel like you can hear the vibe of this new album kind of gestating in this song. Like when I put it on today, when I was kind of getting ready for this interview, and I hadn't listened to it for a while, and I was like, this sounds like it could be on the new record almost.
1: Yeah.
0: Why did you choose Money to perform today?
1: I think because of that reason. It just, it lives in a similar kind of world. And so I thought the songs kind of fit well together. But it's also high energy, and I don't know, I guess I'm just at a stage in my life where I want to be doing more high energy stuff. It just feels really fun.
0: Why do you think that is?
1: Well, I made World's Saddest Album. I think the last full band tour that we did, I was touring this album called The Art of Forgetting, and it was just so brutal. I do think it was, I mean, not to toot my own horn, I think that record is a masterpiece. It's the only record I've ever made that I think is a masterpiece from start to finish. Hilariously, I it's like kind of been overshadowed by other stuff that I've done, and the tour was incredible. I mean,
0: but I think what you're, you know, when you go see an artist, right, as an audience member, you are in their world and it can affect your mood, and it's like a whole night of hearing these songs. When you are the artist doing that every night, if you are playing stuff that is, say, sad or just like emotionally difficult to get through, your vibe is going to be changed by that.
1: Yeah, and it was.
0: Yeah.
1: It really was. I can't remember the last time we talked, but was it around The Art of Forgetting?
0: I think it was a little earlier.
1: Okay. I had a really hard time with the press tour of that, around that album, and I think I cried like every time I played these songs on stage. And I just didn't really want to be around people.
0: Yeah.
1: I would come in. I remember we did this performance at WFUV, and we showed up. It was probably really early too. It was like 8 a.m. I was like wiping the sleep from my eyes, and there were like 6 cameras that just were right as we were walking in. They were kids too. They were probably like 19 years old, from, you know, probably like a film class or whatever. And I was so overwhelmed. I was so overwhelmed by it. And I think that was maybe the first thing that we did on that tour.
0: Oh.
1: And it was like that the whole time. It was just really hard. So now I'm like, I need it to be fun.
0: Yeah, you're throwing yourself a party every night. It's fun.
1: Yeah.
0: Okay, well, we're going to hear you play Money. Then we'll come back and we'll keep on talking. Live for World Cafe, Caroline Rose, Money.

0: performing a song from their 2018 album, Loner. That was Caroline Rose with Money on World Cafe. My name is Raina Duras. Caroline Rose is my guest today. Their new album is called Gentling the Horse at the Walt Whitman Mall. And that title is evocative. There is a real Walt Whitman Mall on Long Island in New York, or it might be the Walt Whitman Shops, but close
1: enough. Yeah, yeah.
0: Can you talk about what the title means? Is it even related to that?
1: Yeah, yeah. No, I'm from Long Island.
0: Yeah.
1: And the Walt Whitman Mall, so Walt Whitman was from Huntington, which is a Long Island town. And I just always thought it was funny that they named a mall after, you know, arguably America's most famous poet, who was bohemian, gay, wrote about the working class, wrote about protecting nature and the beauty of the country. And just the fact that there's a shopping mall named after him, the irony of it, I just always found really humorous.
0: Yes.
1: One of the tours I did last year for this little bootleg record that I did, it was out in Texas. One of my fans flew me out to Lubbock, Texas. On one of the days where I had to play, he took me to this old ranch in Lubbock. And they had turned it into a museum, and they were teaching people about different, like, ranching terms. And there was a sign about gentling a horse. And I guess it was, like, a really novel concept to not use violence to break a horse.
0: Right, because gentling a horse is, like, you're basically, I guess, for lack of a better word, taming the horse, but not in a violent way. You're doing it, like, in a gentle way.
1: Exactly. It's the opposite of breaking a horse, where you kind of like beat it and just beat it into submission. It's a means of using trust and these small acts of trust over a longer period of time to get the horse to kind of yield to you. And I thought it was so beautiful. And I was thinking about, I kind of went through this time of thinking about my youth and growing up in this environment that just felt emotionally and spiritually bankrupt most of the time. We're expected to be these fully formed humans with really no access to any sort of spiritual well. And the idea of, I can't really explain it so well other than the imagery of gentling a horse at the Walt Whitman Mall just nailed it. Like, it just felt exactly like what I was trying to get across.
0: Yeah.
1: It's kind of funny, but it's also, there's an emotion to it. There's something deeper about it. And the two things together just, I don't know, it's like sad and funny to me.
0: It makes sense to me. I mean, being honored, a great writer and thinker being honored with a mall feels like the most modern capitalist America thing.
1: Totally, yeah.
0: Possible. It's like you could find fulfillment in his work or at the store.
1: Yeah, but shop about it.
0: Yeah, exactly. Caroline Rose, my guest today. They have a new album called Gentling the Horse at the Walt Whitman Mall. Your songs do often include pretty vivid characters. We've talked about that. But in this last song you're going to play for us, you mentioned one by name. And listening to this song, I really, really wanted to know who Jim is. And if you can't tell me exactly who Jim is, maybe you could talk about who Jim might represent.
1: Yeah, no, well, Jim is a representation of real people. It's mostly just a kind of collage of some men I've worked with at record labels in the past. Everyone knows a Jim. There's just always that guy that he, like, thinks he's one of the people, you know, and he's like, oh, yeah, you know, I get it. I totally get it. But then he, like, drives off in his Porsche. Yeah, like a $90,000 car and is, you know, wearing, like, fatigued workwear that costs like $3,000 for some ripped army fatigues, that type of guy. I just know so many versions of Jim. and they sort of, like, in a subtle way, lord their power over you, or make sure that you know you are in your place. And it's so frustrating to deal with guys like that, because they just do tend to have a lot of power in whatever situation it is. And so you kind of have to, like, grin and bear it and like, yeah, you're one of us.
0: You're the best, man.
1: You're the best. Yeah, you're so cool.
0: Yeah. So no Jims at your record label, I would assume.
1: I'm Jim now.
0: you're the Jim now.
1: It's me.
0: Caroline Rose performing Hello Again, Jim on World Cafe.

0: That was Hello Again, Jim, performed live by Caroline Rose on World Cafe. Caroline Rose has a new album called Gentling the Horse at the Walt Whitman Mall. They've been my guest today. It's great talking to you. Thanks for being here.
1: This is great. Thanks.
0: I'm Raina Duras. Back in a moment with more World Cafe.
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And now here he is, all grown up, and looking back a bit here, I guess time just makes fools of us all. Father John Misty.

you want. Now I do, you suppose you must approach the throne with its backup.

0: Finishing off this hour of World Cafe with the police driven to tears. But don't cry. You can always find World Cafe anytime at World Cafe on Instagram. Thank you again to Caroline Rose for being on the show today. And thanks to World Cafe senior producer Kimberly Junot for her work on that session. We produce a show at WXPN at the University of Pennsylvania in Philadelphia. I'm Raina Duris. 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
0: If you've ever been to a Home Depot, you may not have necessarily thought, wow, I should write a song about this place. But inspiration struck Medium Build. Coming up, you'll hear a new track called Home Depot. Medium Build singing about a guy named Steve going to Home Depot in that song. This hour, you will also hear a song from a guy named Steve. Stephen Wilson Jr. has this for you.

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1: He shot Bobby Kennedy in the hotel kitchen.
0: All those tunes and more on the way. I'm Raina Duris, and this is World Cafe. It's time to get that last bit of summer, and you can really savor it by throwing this album on next time you're in the car with the windows down or sitting out on the porch enjoying a cold pop. From the War on Drugs, Lost in the Dream, Red Eyes.

Hope you're having a good one. Thanks for letting me hang out with you and play you some music today on World Cafe. I'm Raina Duris. And even if this is the first time that you're hearing this next song, by the end, there's a good chance you'll be singing along to the chorus. It is super catchy. Plus, you will also probably find another part of the melody here familiar, especially if you're a fan of Pixies. This is Hardwired. It's a new one from Stephen Wilson Jr. on World Cafe.

0: Medium Build, new song called Home Depot. It takes you to the plumbing section with an emotionally stunted guy named Steve, who does sound like he actually knows where everything is in the store. So he's not doing that thing that I do at Home Depot, which is like wandering around aimlessly begging for someone to send an employee to help me. One place I do know my way around is the World Cafe Vault. And that's where you're going next on Live from the Archives in just a minute here on World Cafe.
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0: Taking you back to the mid-aughts on Live from the Archives today on World Cafe, I'm Raina. 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

A performance from Snow Patrol, recorded around the time of their 2006 album, Eyes Open. 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

0: Kissing the Lipless from The Shins. A new song about a topic that was also sort of recently tackled by Bob Dylan, next on World Cafe.
1: The Soggy Bottom Boys are coming to the Little. 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
0: Hey, Raina Duris with you on World Cafe. About 6 years ago, Bob Dylan released the song Murder Most Foul about the assassination of President John F. Kennedy. Here's a little bit of it.
4: "'Twas a dark day in Dallas, November 63. A day that will live on in infamy."
0: That's the beginning of Murder Most Foul by Bob Dylan. 17-minute song about the JFK assassination. Now, New York band Wild Pink is using that same event as a jumping-off point for their new one. But they're a little bit quicker about it. Only about 4.5 minutes here. This is Round of Applause at the End of the World. New Wild Pink on The Cafe.

0: Death Cab for Cutie, Punching the Flowers, and that's it for World Cafe today. Thank you so much to the public radio stations who bring this show to you. And thanks to our whole team here who make it happen. We produce it at WXPN at the University of Pennsylvania in Philadelphia. My name is Raina Duris. Thank you for listening to World Cafe from NPR.
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9: Good morning. The U.S. destroys more of Iran's oil tankers. Iran says it fired missiles at a base in Jordan with American troops. How are U.S. allies in the area responding to increasing attacks? It's Morning Edition from NPR News. New York's mayor accused past leaders of lying when they said the air near Ground Zero was safe to breathe. I'm Leila Faldin.
10: And I'm Michelle Martin. Newly released documents show officials knew the air was toxic and were worried about lawsuits. Also, Republicans' midterm convention is going head-to-head with the NFL season opener, and former NFL quarterback Colin Kaepernick reflects on the decision that cost him his career, but not his voice. It's Wednesday, September 9th. On this day in 1957, Althea Gibson became the first black player to win what is now the U.S. Open. News is next.
11: Live from NPR News in Washington, I'm Kristen Wright. Republicans will gather in Dallas today for the party's first ever midterm convention. Over 2 days, the party is looking to

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1: This is Bird Note. It's the tail end of summer, and the Wilson's warblers had a busy few months. In May, courtship and nesting reached full swing. The tiny yellow birds made their homes amidst dense thickets in the humid and boreal coastal forests of northern North America. By early August, those forests were alive with flashes of yellow. Despite the attentions of predators and the vagaries of weather, many adult pairs have raised their four young, which flit and flicker amidst the undergrowth. Young male warblers, fledged in June or July, have been learning their father's songs all summer. Next spring, they will sing these songs too. By early September, perhaps after one last afternoon dip in a local puddle, Wilson's warblers will begin their migratory trek south. Flying after dark to avoid predators, feeding in cover during the day, these tiny birds are bound for Belize, where many will find a winter home on a coffee farm. So, if you're a coffee drinker and you choose to buy shade-grown coffee, you're helping to preserve the wintering grounds of Wilson's warblers and many others. Learn more about the difference you can make for birds when you visit our website, birdnote.org. I'm Michael Stone.

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I'm Scott Regan, up here, host here till noon. We are 88.5 WRUR FM and HD Rochester, 90.1 WITH FM and HD 1 Ithaca. Thanks to Mike Murray for sitting in yesterday and Jan Niffler last week while I was off. I hope you all had a great Labor Day weekend. Let's see. Let's begin with the Avett Brothers here. Let's kick it off with something from I and Love and You. You're tuned to The Root.

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course, Wilco there with a heavy metal drummer going back to Yankee Hotel Foxtrot. And let's see, Jeff Tweedy going to be at State Theater in Ithaca on Saturday, October 24th for his solo tour. Opening up with the Avett Brothers, Kick Drum Heart from I and Love and You, and different drum, of course. Early Linda Ronstadt with the Stone Ponies and heavy metal drummer. They all go for the drummers, don't they, Marty? Let's see, this is the Guggenheim Grotto.

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1: As WXXI celebrates 60 years of broadcasting, we go back to 1966 for some songs of the same era. Maybe you remember the Dave Clark Five with Try Too Hard. Opening up, we heard the Guggenheim Grotto. Their CD called The Universe is Laughing and Map of the Human Heart. And another body-related song with Guy Clark and his really clever song, Funny Bone, from the Workbench Songs from Guy Clark. Stay in 1966 for a minute here with Gary Lewis and the Playboys.

such a beautiful album, and they sing together with such ease. That is Dolly Parton, Linda Ronstadt, and Emmylou Harris from the Trio release, of course, To Know Him Is to Love Him, in memory of Dolly Parton there. Opening up with She's Just My Style, going back to 1966 with Gary Lewis and the Playboys. And Girly Man, This Is Me, they sort of are getting back together. They have a Patreon page, and you can follow their newest recordings there with that Girly Man. Coming up on the 19th, just what, about a week and a half away or so, is Golden Link's Turtle Hill Folk Festival, and it's all day that day at the German House on the 19th. And Bruce Mulski and David Franci are the headliners. There's a number of other performers. Find out more about it at goldenlink.org. One of my favorite albums from the past 20 years was David Franci's Waking Hour. This is David Franci. You're tuned to The Root.

That is a Bon Iver from his CD Sable Fable that came out not too long ago. And that song being Everything is Peaceful Love. Just before that was Just My Baby from Ricky Lee Jones. And we opened up with The Waking Hour, title track to that really fine CD from David Francy. And September 19th is the date you can see him. He'll be part of the Golden Links Turtle Hill Folk Festival all day, most of the day at German House in Rochester. David Francy, he's really a great storyteller and a wonderful songwriter. You're tuned to WITH and WRUR. We are The Root. This is your Sierra Farrell.

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We heard in there from Sierra Farrell from her recording at Mountain Stage, a show you can hear on the weekends here on the route. We heard her live version of I'd Do It Again. You Angel You from Planet Waves with Bob Dylan. Sweet Marguerite from Jeff Riles. His Mama Waved to Elvis CD. And Cure for Love there with Bonnie Raitt from Fundamental. I'm Scott Regan. Thanks for tuning in. And again, thanks to Mike Murray for sitting in yesterday and Jan Nifer for last Thursday and Friday while I was cleaning out our cabin. Anyway, really appreciate them doing that. And I heard a great time listening to their selections all 3 days. And thank you for tuning in. See, the Old Crow Medicine Show coming to Point of Bluff Vineyards on the 19th, a Saturday afternoon. They'll be playing at 3:30. The gates are at 2. 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Old Crow Medicine Show will be having a pair of tickets to give away later this hour. This comes from their CD, one of their recent releases called Jubilee, Old Crow Medicine Show.

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That is Kacey Musgraves from her CD, Deeper Well. Options Open from Kathleen Edwards. And we opened up with Daughters of the Highlands from Old Crow Medicine Show. They are going to be at Point of Bluff on the 23rd. We'll have tickets for that. I believe that. Wait, let me just check the date again. Old Crow Medicine Show on the 19th, Saturday 19th. It's an afternoon show, and we'll have tickets, a pair of tickets to give away for that sometime this hour. And I just heard that Kathleen Edwards will be at Massey Hall next Saturday up in Toronto. For any fans out there who might be interested in seeing Kathleen Edwards, I'd love her songwriting and her performance. She was very kind one time. She played the Smith Opera House and stopped in here the next morning on her way back to Toronto and played a few songs for us live on the air. I'm Scott Regan, and thanks again for tuning in this morning, and thanks again to Mike Murray for sitting in yesterday and Jan Niffler last week. I really appreciate it, and I really loved listening to everything they played. It was a lot of fun for me. So Mavis Staples, guest singing with Los Lobos.

From their CD Jubilee, once again, Old Crow Medicine Show. They are at Point of the Bluff on Saturday, September 19th. It's a 3:30 show. We'll have a pair of tickets to give away for that in a minute. Willie Watson joining them on that version, Miles Away, opening up with Los Lobos, with Mavis Staples doing the vocals on Someday, and Keb Moe, the title track to his Slow Down CD. Old Crow Medicine Show at Point of Bluff on September 19th, 3:30. If you'd like to go, the number here, 888-639-5613. I'll take caller number four. Caller number four for two tickets for Old Crow Medicine Show is the Steely Dan.

Steely Dan with Babylon Sister, and congratulations to Cindy. She won a pair of tickets for the show with Old Crow Medicine Show coming up on Saturday, September 19th. It's an afternoon show. You can check out that show and all the music at pointofthebluff.com, concerts at pointofthebluff.com. And thanks to everyone who called. We're going to have another pair of tickets to give away for Graham Nash, who will be at Smith Opera House on Wednesday, September 23rd. We'll have tickets for that later on in the morning. So stay tuned for another chance to win for a different show. Let's see over here. What did I have? Oh. Thanks for tuning in this morning, too. This is a Robert Plant and Alison Krauss.

Lucinda Williams from her CD called Blessed and song Buttercup. Please read the letter, the version done by Robert Plant and Alison Krauss from their first collaboration called Raising Sand, and the Black Keys going to El Camino, their song Gold on the Ceiling. You're tuned to WITH and WRUR, another guy who found his buttercup. This is John Lennon.

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Well, WXXI turned 60 this month, and we've been sort of revisiting every once in a while songs from the original year they opened, they broadcast, and going back to 1966 for the Monkees and Last Train to Clarksville. Also, Mohair Sam from Peggy Lee, her CD called Guitars a la Lee. Remember Mohair? Opening up with the ballad of John and Yoko from the Beatles, of course, with basically Paul and John doing that. And The Promised Land with the band covering Chuck Berry. And can't play the Beatles without mentioning Dave Kane and his 3 or 4 years here doing nothing but Beatles songs on Sunday. And I still miss them on Sunday morning. So anyway, thinking of Breakfast of the Beatles and Dave Kane this morning. Another song from 1966.

My first favorite band as a teenager, that was the Hollies and Stop, Stop, Stop. I had the great privilege of asking Graham Nash if he thought that was the first time banjo was used in a rock and roll song, and he sort of looked puzzled. He said, I never thought about that. So really kind of cool to be able to talk to Graham Nash person to person and sort of stump him with a question. Stop, Stop, Stop from the Hollies. And, of course, Graham Nash touring solo currently. Saw him last year. He puts on a really wonderful show, a retrospective of his whole career, including a song or two from the Hollies. And he is playing at Smith Opera House on Wednesday, September 23rd. We'll have tickets for that later this hour. And we opened up with the Rolling Stones going back to 1966 once again. Actually, so it was Stop, Stop, Stop, a couple from 1966 in there. From Flowers, we heard Lady Jane, and Shaken, I'm Shaken, from Jack White. Of course, this is The Root, WITH, and WRUR.

I'm just a witness. Witness, nothing here to see. Yeah, none of that was me.

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Performers include David Francy, Bruce Molsky, and the duo of Kate Gaffney and Ben Chandler. Saturday, September 19th at the German House, goldenlink.org.

Crosby, Stills, Nash & Young doing a Graham Nash song, Teach Your Children. Again, Graham Nash at the Smith Opera House on September 23rd, a Wednesday. We will have tickets for that in just a minute. Teach Your Children from Deja Vu. Opening up, we heard the Wood Brothers from Puff with Smoke and the song Witness. The Supremes going once again back to 1966. And Can I Get a Witness? And Lip Service from Elvis Costello and the Attractions. Again, Graham Nash, September 23rd at Smith Opera House, doing a retrospective of his career from the Hollies through his solo stuff, of course, Crosby, Stills, and Nash and Young. If you'd like to go, I have one pair of tickets to give away. The number 888-639-5613. I'll take caller number 3 for Graham Nash tickets. Caller number 3. This is Mark Knopfler.

Mark Knopfler from his CD, Shangri-La, and the song 5:15 a.m. Congratulations to Patty. Won a pair of tickets for the show with Graham Nash. It is on September 23rd, a Wednesday evening. And thanks to everyone who called. We'll have more tickets for that. Don't forget to tune in to Hannah Mayer every day. She will be giving away tickets for various shows as well. So either she or I will be doing some giveaways again for Graham Nash. You're tuned to The Root on WITH and WRUR, and this is Pink Martini.

Elton John, going back a few years to Honky Chateau and Mona Lisa's and Mad Hatter's. Opening up, we heard Pink Martini and Clementine, These Dreams of You from Van Morrison and Invisible Empire from Katie Tunstall. I'm Scott Regan. Thanks for tuning in this morning. It's always greatly appreciated. This is the duo Larkin Poe.

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1: The Soggy Bottom Boys are coming to the Little. Oh Brother, Where Art Thou, in partnership with The Root, screens Saturday, September 12th and Wednesday, September 16th, both showtimes at 7:30 p.m. The Coen Brothers' loose adaptation of The Odyssey features a fantastic soundtrack of bluegrass and folk music, plus Oscar-nominated cinematography. 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

0: 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Larkin Poe with the song Mockingbird, a couple from John Prine's pen, Avett Brothers doing Spanish Pipe Dream, and John Prine himself. Same thing happened to me. Thanks for listening today.
1: From NPR, this is World Cafe. Hey, I am Kaleo. Nate Amos writes great songs, and he wrote a lot of great songs early in his career and decided to re-record them for his album Hollow Boy. You see, everything on Hollow Boy had been recorded once before. Amos saw it as a challenge to take old songs and see if he could make them all fit together as an album. Coming up, we talk to Nate about the early days of This Is Lorelei.
2: I lived in a basement with my friend Mark. We had turned it into two bedrooms and a practice room by hanging blankets from the ceiling with thumbtacks.
1: And his breakout song, Dancing in the Club, recently performed by Cameron Winter of Geese and MJ Lenderman.
2: I was intentionally trying to write a song that could potentially get picked up and covered by a bigger artist.
1: With the new album just around the corner, we wanted to go back to this session from earlier this year. It's This Is Lorelei on World Cafe. Before we get to the session with This Is Lorelei, we'll play something from the new record, and we'll also get to Geese and MJ Lenderman. Lissy gets this show on the road, officially, in sleep.

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1: Welcome one, welcome all. I'm Kaleo. It's World Cafe. Coming up in a little bit, a session with Nate Amos of This Is Lorelei. He has a new record due out at the end of the week. It's called The Singer in My Band. He says it's his road album, all of these songs written from the road and a lot of character studies. Check out this song, Billy Came Back. It's This Is Lorelei on World Cafe.

0: She's Leaving You. It's MJ Lenderman on World Cafe and also Geese 100 Horses. Both of those bands notable because they are artists who have covered This Is Lorelei, the musical project of Nate Amos, who you heard at the top. His new record is called The Singer in My Band. It is due out on Friday, and that song's on the record, Billy Came Back. Up next, a session from earlier this year with This Is Lorelei, including live performances. That's next on World Cafe.
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0: Welcome one, welcome all. I am Kaleo. You're listening to an encore edition of World Cafe. This session is from early in 2026, January, I believe. I had a chance to sit down with Nate Amos, who came into the studio to play songs from his band, This Is Lorelei. Now, he's got a new record coming, but this is him talking about his most recent album that's already out called Hollow Boy. It's where he took old songs from his back catalog and tried to make a new album and make it sound cohesive. That's the type of challenge he's interested in. We'll talk about why he challenged himself that way and what it means to have people like MJ Lenderman and Cameron Winter of Geese covering his songs. That's in a moment, but first, let's get into the studio for a live performance. It's I Can't Fall from This Is Lorelei.

0: Recorded live on World Cafe, it's This Is Lorelei with I Can't Fall. It's the opening track from the new album Hollow Boy. My guest today is Nate Amos, who performs as This Is Lorelei. Nate, so nice to meet. Welcome to World Cafe.
1: Thanks for having me.
0: It's important to sort of give the context for this record. It is your new album, but you also call it a sorta album.
1: Yeah.
0: New but old. These are re-recordings of songs from your back catalog.
1: Yeah.
0: Can you walk me through why you wanted to give this batch of 10 songs a new life?
1: Well, it's something I've been interested in doing for a while. And it was just kind of a new sort of project, because it was kind of like the opposite of how I've always worked with Lorelei, mm-hmm. which is to write really quickly and to kind of try to use production to create variety within the songs because they're all being written at the same time.
0: Mm-hmm.
1: So the idea of taking a group of songs written over a really long period of time and flipping the process so that you're trying to produce it and record it in a way that it all gets glued together. It seemed like just seemed like fun.
0: Well, I mean, it's fun because you have a pretty deep well to pull from. There are over 30 EPs in the This Is Lorelei catalog. I mean, the obvious question is, how did you pick the songs? Was there a specific theme? How did they raise their hand for a re-recording?
1: Well, honestly, I mean, again, one of the defining things about Lorelei that makes the project what it is the speed at which things are written, generally, which is almost kind of improvisational.
0: Mm-hmm.
1: And when everything's already written, you can't really do that. So the only way I could kind of fit that element of improvisation into this project was to just choose the songs really quickly without really thinking about it.
0: So the same way you the same way you practice your songwriting craft a little bit, which is very quickly.
1: Yeah, just try to think about things as little as possible and have it be all instinct and reflex.
0: This is World Cafe. We're talking with Nate Amos of This Is Lorelei. The new album is called Hollow Boy. I want to talk about the title track. We're going to get into a performance in a bit. But before we hear it, check out the original from 2015.

0: Recorded live here in Philadelphia, it's This Is Lorelei with the performance of Hollow Boy. It's the title track to the new album from This Is Lorelei. Nate Amos is my guest. I'm Kaleo. This is World Cafe. You said something in an interview, and I think you've brought this up more than once, that try as you might, every song you write is either a bluegrass song or a lullaby.
1: Yeah. I think...
0: Help me unpack that.
1: I think with some exceptions, I really think that is true, and they're dressed up in different ways. And I guess I don't really have any proof other than I wrote the song, so I know.
0: After reading that and going back to the album, I played a game. Is it a lullaby or a bluegrass song? And you know what? It holds. Like, I think they definitely fall into the two camps. What would you say is something that makes the two of them different?
1: I think rather than it being anything specifically with theory, it's more a question of intent. A lullaby being like a song of intended comfort, I guess, and a bluegrass song being anything else. That's mostly just because I grew up surrounded by bluegrass music, and there's a very particular quality to melody in bluegrass that I think is just kind of more deeply ingrained in my brain than anything else. The mark of a perfect song is it working well in any genre that you throw at it. Like, the more different ways a song can still function at like a core level, the better of a song you've written.
0: Yeah. This is World Cafe. We're talking with Nate Amos of This Is Lorelei. The new album is called Hollow Boy. Where's your love now? Lullaby? It feels like a lullaby, maybe because of the melody in the beginning.
1: Yeah. No, that's, you know, no, I'm going to say that's a bluegrass song more than a lullaby.
0: Can you walk me through a little bit about like what was going through your head while you were writing this song?
1: Honestly, I wrote and recorded that song in like 2 hours, and I remember next to nothing about the process. I just was making a song.
0: Do you have a sense of when you've got a song, if you've got that many songs, like what's good, what's not good, like when you have that much material?
1: Yeah, I mean, I think the thing for me is like you have to write the bad songs too. Because at least for me, like if I'm stuck on a song that I know isn't good, I either have to see it through to the end or I have to delete all traces of it from my computer or whatever and do my best to just forget about it. But a lot of the time, if I do that, it ends up haunting me and I just end up remaking it. And then I still know it's bad, but I still have to do it anyway. So you have to write and make the bad songs too, just to get rid of them. And then you worry about what to do with it later, but it's gotta be done.
0: It's gotta be done.
1: Yeah.
0: We gotta hear a live recording. It has to be done right now. This is Lorelei with Where's Your Love Now here on World Cafe.

0: Recorded live in studio in January of 2026. That's Where's Your Love Now from This Is Lorelei. We're talking with Nate Amos of This Is Lorelei. And after the break, he'll talk about his success and what it feels like to have other big artists cover his songs. That's next on World Cafe.
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2: 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And I promise I'm going to play some great music for you. We've got stuff like Wilco, Rolling Stones, Brandi Carlile, and brand new music. 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
0: Welcome back to this encore edition of World Cafe. Nate Amos fronts This Is Lorelei. They've got a new record due out at the end of the week. It's called The Singer in My Band. So we're listening back to our conversation from earlier this year.
3: Both of your projects, both of your bands are getting a lot of attention. You've got folks like MJ Lenderman, Waxahachie, and Cameron Winter of Geese covering your songs. Like, what does this moment feel like for you right now?
4: Busy. I mean, it's really cool. Honestly, specifically with the covers, like that's kind of an incredible thing to see because, you know, as a writer, that's kind of the dream is to see one of your songs, you know, leave the nest and go up and have like a life of its own and function. Again, going back to the thing where like, if a song works in a bunch of different genres, that's the mark of a good song. So seeing a song go off into the world and kind of continue to live on its own without being attached to your own version of it is kind of like the most gratifying possible thing as a writer, I think.
3: Yeah.
4: So that's incredibly cool to me.
3: Nate Amos is my guest here on World Cafe. He performs as This Is Lorelei. We have one more song to get to. Performance of Dancing in the Club. And I want to talk about your vocals on the album version. I want our audience to hear it. Take a listen.

0: You know, I find the character arc of Auto-Tune to be very, very interesting. In its beginning days, it was discreetly used, and as it's evolved, it's become more of an artistic choice. It's an intentional choice. Was it an intentional choice for this song? Why did you want to use Auto-Tune?
1: To fit with it thematically. So actually, if you go far enough back, it actually, I think the first time it was used was intentionally as an effect. So when I first knew about it as a kid, because my dad had a home Pro Tool set up and he had it. No one was even calling it Auto-Tune. It was just called the Cher effect from
0: Believe.
1: From Believe.
0: Yeah.

0: And this was, I think I was thinking like thematically with the club thing, and I put it on there because of the Cher song.
1: No, it's totally, totally. I mean, there are a lot of auto-tune heroes out there. You got your T-Pain's, you got your Owl Cities and Charlie XCX's. But yeah, I think Cher's the OG in terms of it. Melodyne used to be done to discreetly correct people's performances so that you didn't, you know. But then with Cher, she actually used it to create, this weird sort of like.
0: Well, it's an effect just like, you know, reverb or distortion or anything else.
1: Yeah. So this was the song that you and MJ re-recorded, and I think it might have been Cameron or Waxahachie who covered this as well. But why do you think like Dancing in the Club sort of resonates outward, you know, and like musicians want to play it?
0: I was intentionally trying to write a song that could potentially get picked up and covered by a bigger artist. That was the only time I've ever written a song primarily thinking about that. So
1: of all the songs you wrote, the one you're like, you know, this would be good because if someone covered it, it would really work. Well, and it happened.
0: It wasn't even like noticing it after I made it. Like from the get-go, I had like the bare bones, like the melody for that song, and the goal was to write something that would maybe get picked up by somebody someday.
1: When you're doing that with intentionality, are you thinking like major chords or the simplest melody that people can sing along to? Is there certain things that you look to when you're writing a song like that?
0: Catchy and fast, which is funny because the cover of it is not fast. But also something with that album in particular that I was really focusing on was I think the songs that, at least for me, the songs that stick with me the most are songs where it would sound just as complete if someone is singing just the melody, like walking through the woods by themselves, as it feels with a chord progression, full production and stuff. So part of it was trying to make the melody such that it didn't need anything else. Even just as a melody, it could stand on its own.
1: We'll hear a live recording of it right now. This is Lorelei, Dancing in the Club, here on World Cafe.

0: That song went to number one in 1967, and it wasn't even sung by a member of the band. Greg Munford was a friend of Strawberry Alarm Clock, just hanging out in the recording sessions, and they said, "You sing this." Incense and Peppermints puts the wraps on this edition of The Cafe. We make this show from WXPN at the University of Pennsylvania in Philadelphia. 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
0: From NPR, it's World Cafe. Hey, I'm Kaleo, and there is a lot of great music coming your way. And you might ask yourself, can I get a preview of said songs? And I'm like, yeah, I can help you with that. Here's something from Monrovia.
6: Baby, I've been working some things off, trying to get right for myself, not anybody.
0: I've got more new music from Biba Doobie. Classic from Marvin Gaye.
7: Trouble me, don't get in my way. I come up hard.
0: And chances are, if you know this song, you remember where you first heard it.
8: I ain't faking this. Shut up and let me go. Hey!
0: Don't go anywhere. This is World Cafe. Last week, Cassandra Wilson, the jazz singer and musician originally from Jackson, Mississippi, died at the age of 70. She was one of America's finest voices, a two-time Grammy winner whose legacy, especially in the jazz world, will leave a profound impact. Over the years, Cassandra visited us a handful of times, most recently in 2012, to play songs from her then new album, Another Country. We encourage you to check out the entire session at worldcafe.org. Let's begin with the song from Another Country. It's Red Guitar from Cassandra Wilson.

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0: Devin Gilfillian with Black Dog Rabbit Hole. That is from his latest album, which dropped earlier this summer, called Time Will Tell. Stay close, a few live performances as we go live from the archives next on World Cafe.
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0: 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We're in the vault pulling out live recordings from bands and artists who have visited over the last 35 years. 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This is a good one because it was the first time Pete Yorn made an appearance. It was 2001, an incredible record, Music for the Morning After. And this was the radio single that kind of broke him. He stopped by World Cafe to play it in 2001. It's Life on a Chain from Pete Yorn on World Cafe.
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0: The new record from Kevin Morby in a lot of ways is an ode to the Midwest, where he was raised. Little Wide Open is the record. That's 100,000. Also Bjork with Hyper Ballad and new music from Nicole Atkins at the top. New album is called Drama, the song When the Night Falls. A few more songs headed your way. We're in bonus time. This is World Cafe.
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0: Welcome back. It's World Cafe. I'm Kaleo. This is kind of a cool thing. I mean, Biba Doobie came out making bedroom pop, and as she's gotten more and more successful, she started leaning into the music that she listened to growing up. And that involves inviting guys like Chino Moreno of the Deftones onto her new album to play and perform. It gets a little bit more aggressive. I dig that. Leaning into it, this song is called Sun Has Set. It's Biba Doobie on World Cafe.

0: There was a band that definitely got a bump from being in an Apple commercial for the iPod, no less. Band out of Greater Manchester, the Ting Tings. And that was the song that was in the commercial, Shut Up and Let Me Go. And that puts the wraps on this edition of The Cafe. Appreciate you listening. Thank you so much for doing that. And thanks to our affiliates nationwide who make this show possible. We produce this program from WXPN at the University of Pennsylvania in Philadelphia. I'm Stephen Kaleo, contributing host. This has been World Cafe from NPR.
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Halfway through our work week, but it kind of feels like we're just starting with a long weekend. And it's a little bit gloomy out there today, but I've got some upbeats, fun tunes for you to start off your afternoon. Hope everyone's having a good day. And we're going to hop into it with a little MJ Lenderman. This is You Don't Know the Shape I'm In. You're tuned into The Root. Afternoons with Hannah Mayer.

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You're in the air with Hannah Mayer, listening to The Root. That was And the Kids with Pangea, Deep Sea Diver with Shovel, and MJ Lenderman, You Don't Know the Shape I'm In. Mirian Bradley's coming up next, a little Jalen Naganda and a local band. We've got Crocodile and Gary Lamar. You're tuned into WRUR and WITH.

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This is the best I know how. This how I'm reasoning now. This how I'm working it out. I've been working through reasonable doubt. I've been beefing with my inner child and not sleeping so decent. Scrambling for peace and grasping at pieces. Pardon the pastor that preaches. I've been thinking about saving myself. Picking my best from the bench and the shelf. Doing what's best for my breath and my health. Doing my best and then asking for help. This is the best I know how. This how I'm reasoning now. I'm just in it for the perks. How was I to know they had been adverse from the first? But the soft work goes a long way with the work. How to find one? I can feel the tension as I write, but at long last, it ain't even been a long life. And things change every night, finna be a long night. But it's better days, right? Yeah.

Crocodile and Gary Lamar, two great local artists and their brothers. Would you believe that? That song was called Better Days. Jalen Naganda with Anyone in Love, and Miriam Bradley with Stag O'Lee. Man, she really rips it up on that guitar there. She's such a good player. She's amazing to see live. Now, coming up next, I've got another band that's not local, but they kind of feel local because they're not a super big band. They are from New Jersey, and they come here pretty often. They're called Old Lady. We'll hear them next on The Root.

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And thank you.

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1: You're listening to your local public radio station, WRUR and WITH. Joywave there, some of our hometown heroes with their song Scared. Grateful Dead with Johnny B. Goode, a really fun version of that live. And Old Lady from New Jersey. Really cool song. They've got a bunch of great albums, but I think that they're a cool band, and like I said earlier, they come here pretty often. We're going to hear the Black Keys up next. 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

That's Ryan Bingham with The Lucky Ones. 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We also heard Ailey Edwards with Carolina Blue and the Black Keys, I'm Not the One. Samantha Fish up next. Hope you got to see her at the party in the park a couple of weeks ago. This is her song, Fortune Teller. 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

You're tuned into The Root. It's Afternoons with Hannah Mayer, listening to some great music there. That was Gillian Welch and David Rawlings with One More Dollar. Gillian, of course, is one of the singers on the Oh Brother, Where Art Thou soundtrack. We're really excited about the screenings happening at the Little Theater on Saturday and next Wednesday. Before that was the Foo Fighters with Everlong, an acoustic version, the full acoustic version, and Samantha Fish with Fortune Teller. This is Afternoons with Hannah Mayer on WRUR, FM and HD Rochester, WITH, FM and HD1 Ithaca. 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A little cooler today in some rainy conditions. It's at 73 in Rochester. Going to drop down to 67 tonight. Showers are likely on and off, and then we're going to clear into clouds, bringing us into tomorrow, a high of 74, a low of 54, partly sunny, partly cloudy in Rochester. It's 71 in Ithaca. There's light rain and showers kind of on and off throughout the rest of the evening. Tonight's going to drop down to 67. Tomorrow for Ithaca looks like a mostly sunny day with a high of 80 and a low of 53. Coming into our next hour here, going to start you off with a little Jordan Rakai. This song is called Enemies. You're tuned into The Root, Afternoons with Hannah Mayer. One second, folks. Just having a little technical difficulty with my playback.

And who says you can't rely on technology? Well, I'm having a technical difficulty here, friends. I am going to pop on a CD for you and get back to Jordan Rakai here in just a minute. Thank you so much for tuning in with us.

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Well, there you have it, folks. Blister in the Sun by Violent Femmes. My apologies for the technical difficulties, but we've worked it out here in the studio. A couple of CDs I had to drag out of the archives there. Haven't listened to that Violent Femmes album in a long time. I've got this, it's like a comp from, it's called Add It Up. It's from 1981 to 1993, and it's got all of my favorite Violent Femmes albums on it. We also heard a B.B. King medley from Dwayne Allman. Sweet Little Angel, It's My Own Fault, and How Blue Can You Get? Also, off of the Dazed and Confused soundtrack, Ted Nugent with Strange Hold. I'm going to play some Sam Burton for you now. It's called I'm a Stranger. 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

0: On Bruce Hornsby's new album, Indigo Park, the 71-year-old luminary sings about aging and looks back at his remarkable life. He talks about his thought process when he had a hard time recalling specific memories.
1: Note to self, relax and let it come. 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

0: 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Dr. Dog with Talk is Cheap and Sam Burton with I'm a Stranger. 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

0: Oh, that was Mr. Al Green. How can you mend a broken heart? We heard Madison McFerrin with God Herself, Leon Bridges with Texas Sun, a collaboration with Krungbin, and Orville Peck, his newest release off his new album, his song Too Little Too Late. A Little Monrovia coming up next on The Root.
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0: That's the heavy with Happiness. Bobby Hebb with Sunny and Monrovia with Rust. 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NPR is coming at us. So you got a few minutes of news, and then we've got more music. 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
1: Live from NPR News in Washington, I'm Janine Hurst. The unconventional Republican midterm convention kicks off in about an hour in Dallas, Texas. As NPR's Tamara Keith reports, President Trump will be the star of the show.
2: The convention is an effort to push back on strong political headwinds and rev up Trump's base to get out and vote in November. The president speaks both nights, along with some of the Republican candidates facing tough races this year. Democratic governor from Illinois, J.B. Pritzker, came to Dallas to do some counter programming.
3: This bizarre Republican midterm convention here can't paper over the fact that Republicans have done nothing to earn your vote.
2: Convention organizers say it will draw a contrast between the common sense Republican agenda and the Democrats' liberal and extreme alternative. Tamara Keith, NPR News, Dallas.
1: A researcher at the artificial intelligence company Anthropic has resigned while warning the company's work could have disastrous consequences. NPR's Jeff Brumfield has more on the latest in a string of safety warnings about AI.
4: Jacob Coxon, who worked at Anthropic and OpenAI, said he thought AI companies were, quote, gambling with our lives. On the social media platform X, he wrote that AI will soon be superhuman, able to hack anything and acquire real power and resources. The people building AI earnestly believe it could kill us all by the end of the decade, he wrote. He called on labs to slow and coordinate their research to avoid catastrophe. Coxon's resignation comes weeks after OpenAI disclosed a swarm of autonomous AI agents had worked together to hack another company. Jeff Brumfield, NPR News.
1: Newly released air quality records in New York after the terrorist attack on 9/11 have FDNY union leaders demanding answers for what they call a continuing health emergency, as people are still suffering from the effects of being at ground zero nearly 25 years ago. FDNY Association Uniformed President James Brosi.
5: What we learned was the air was as toxic as we said it was. What we learned is that we were dying with every breath we took down there. What we learned is that the city knew it and failed to prioritize, one, a public safety announcement, two, proper decon, three, preventing us from eating down there and digesting the toxins, four, not letting people volunteer to clean up, five, not letting people get a HEPA filter vacuum and get a credit for it from the government as they self-clean their own apartments.
1: This comes a day after Mayor Mamdani ordered the release of more than 170,000 pages of documents on air quality in Lower Manhattan after the collapse of the World Trade Center towers. Wall Street lower just ahead of the bell, the Dow down 405 points, the Nasdaq down 168. You're listening to NPR News.
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0: You're back on with Hannah Mayer, and in Rochester right now, it's about 75 degrees. It's going to be showers kind of on and off throughout the rest of the evening tonight with a low of 67. Tomorrow, the high is 74, the low is 54, partly sunny for Rochester. Ithaca, 71 degrees, overcast, mostly cloudy today, some showers this evening with a low of 67, 80 degrees tomorrow with a low of 53, mostly sunny. into our next hour here. I've got some tickets to give away. We've got some great shows coming up, including for the Marcus King Band happening on Sunday, and to the screening of Oh Brother, Where Art Thou at the Little Theater. The first screening is this Saturday, the second is next Wednesday, and we're going to be giving away a couple of pairs of tickets. So stick around, stay tuned on WRUR WITH, The Root.

Dawn of the Buffalo, that was No Place Like the Right Time, Waxahachie, before that with Lone Star Lake, and Death Cab for Cutie with Stone Over Water. Now, as promised, I've got some tickets for you. Oh, Brother, Where Art Thou? We're doing some special screenings in collaboration with The Root and The Little Theater. It is going down this Saturday and next Wednesday. Next Wednesday, I'll be there presenting the film, and on Saturday, we're going to have Kelsey Delmont there. If you want to go see the film and bring a friend or a loved one with you, give me a call at 585-258-0283. You can go to either screening. I will let you pick. 585-258-0283. I'm going to see Oh Brother, Where Art Thou? At the Little. The first screening is on Saturday, this Saturday at 7:30, and next Wednesday at 7:30 as well. 585-258-0283. I'll take my second caller. 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

0: Who was Harry Smith? A polymath hustler and creator of the legendary Anthology of American Folk Music, a 50s LP collection of Southern music, beloved by rockers from Jerry Garcia to Beck, shaping the folk scene from Dave Van Ronk to Amethyst Kia. 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

0: House of the Rising Sun, that was The Animals. Janelle Monáe with Make Me Feel, and Jensen McRae with Savannah. Thank you so much for tuning into The Root. 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

That is Marcus King with Honky Tonk Hell, and Marcus King Band is coming to the State Theater of Ithaca this Sunday. That's right. We've got a couple of pairs of tickets for you. If you'd like to go, you can call us at 585-258-0283 or toll free at 888-639-5613. Going to go see Marcus King Band at the State Theater of Ithaca on this coming Sunday, September 13th, 585-258-0283. And I can promise you, Marcus puts on a fantastic show. He is such a good player and a great singer. And he's got a sick band. Again, 585-258-0283 to see Marcus King Band coming up on Sunday, the 13th. Where else can you get cool tickets other than right here

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0: That's Lila Ford with Home. We heard Jenny Lewis and the Watson Twins with Handle With Care and the Wood Brothers Cry Over Nothing. Congratulations to Susan and Kathy, who are both going to see the Marcus King Band. That shows at the State Theater at Ithaca coming up on Sunday, this coming Sunday, the 13th. Some great shows coming up that we've got tickets for. Graham Nash at the Smith Opera House, Of Monsters and Men at the State Theater of Ithaca, Old Crow Medicine Show coming up at Point of the Bluff on Keuka Lake, and I'm stoked to say I'm going to be talking with them this week. Can't wait for that. They're playing there next Saturday. And, of course, a couple more tickets to go to see Oh Brother, Where Art Thou at the Little Theater, which is showing both this Saturday and next Wednesday. So keep your dial here on The Root on 88.5 in Rochester and 90.1 in Ithaca, and you, too, could win some tickets to some great shows.
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That's the Little Willies, I Gotta Get Drunk. And right before that was Joni Mitchell with Coming from the Cold. 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

That's Chaz and the Dazzlers, a local band with their song Upside Down. Jade Bird with Cathedral and Jason Isbell with Gravel Weed. Speaking of local shows and local bands, a few going on tonight in your neck of the woods. Tonight in Rochester, there is a metal show at the Bug Jar that starts at 7 o'clock. Three bands are playing. One of them is Necrostalker. You gotta say it with a little emphasis. It's a metal band. Abilene tonight at 7 o'clock. Blue Midnight presents the songs of Neil Diamond, The Monkees, and Carole King. Midi and the Followers at Record Archive at 6 o'clock. Cinnamon Jones from 7 to 9 at the Little Theater Cafe. And the Infrared Radiation Orchestra is at House of Guitars that started at 5 o'clock. Tonight in Ithaca, I just see one. It's the rescheduled Ageless Jazz Band concert at the Dryden Event Center. That's what's going on tonight in your neck of the woods. And here in the studio, I want to let you know about one show, well, a few shows coming up. Starting next Monday, our little theater residency is going to begin. So I'm so happy to say that we're continuing the Root residency, meaning every couple of months, I'll be booking bands at the Little on the same night every week for the whole month. So this month, every Monday, we skipped this past Monday because it was a holiday and they were not open, but every following Monday, starting next week, it will be a band that I've chosen, that I've booked to play, because I think that they are awesome and totally worth seeing. And let's see who's up for the first week. I've got three great bands planned this month. I'm really, really stoked about it. And Elliot Schwartzman is going to be kicking things off next Monday, the 14th. Elliot is a really great player. He plays a lot of different instruments. Keys, guitar, steel guitar, and he will be performing solo. And currently, he plays with a couple local people. I know he sits in with Aaron Lipp quite a bit, and there's a handful of folk artists that he's sitting in with. Oh, Flying Object, he plays with them as well. So he's a great artist, and again, he'll be playing next Monday at the Little Theater Cafe, and every Monday for the rest of the month will be a band from handpicked by me as the Root residency continues. Now, up in our next set here, I've got a cover song. It's Weezer doing Here Comes My Girl by Tom Petty. 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

0: On Bruce Hornsby's new album, Indigo Park, the 71-year-old luminary sings about aging and looks back at his remarkable life. He talks about his thought process when he had a hard time recalling specific memories.
1: Note to self, relax and let it come. It will come. It may not, but most likely it'll come.
0: A conversation with Bruce Hornsby on the next World Cafe.

That is Sir Woman with I Know Better. Might have seen them at the Lilac Festival this year. We heard Beach Boys with That's Not Me and Weezer, Here Comes My Girl. King Tuff is going to come up next. We're going to hear some Rebel Bucket and another new one from Brandon Flowers. He's the lead singer of The Killers. He's got a brand new solo album out right now. We'll hear from that up next on The Root.

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But when it's chosen for you by one of our hosts on The Root, music can engage your mind and warm your heart. 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

Another beautiful song off of Brandon Flowers' new album, Thrasher, that was An American Dream. Rebel Bucket with Donna and King Tuff starting us off with his song, Invisible Ink. One cool event I want to let you know about going on Saturday is the Sound Source Flea Market. If you're not familiar with Sound Source, they're a local music store, and they do, they've got a lot of really cool finds. You definitely are going to find something different every time you go there, you know, from cables to guitars. They have a really wide selection of keyboards, and they also do lots of rentals. And twice a year, they do a flea market. This Saturday is going to be the end of the summer flea for them, and it starts at 10 a.m. They do it in the back parking lot. The cool thing is if you've got stuff to sell, you can just show up and sell it. So that's really cool. But they've got people selling things, instruments, and also art. And, you know, a lot of times people will be selling guitar pedals that they've made and a lot of cool stuff. Again, the Sound Source Flea Market on Saturday at 10 a.m. Up in our next set, I've got a few more tunes to round out my show. Kelsey takes over in just about 15 minutes or so. So stick around and keep your dial tuned to 88.5, 90.1 The Root. I'm your host, Hannah Mayer. I'm

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The residents of a remote harbor town find themselves in a desperate fight for survival against something they have never encountered before. 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

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I like it, I like it.

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Hi, all, on this rainy, rainy Wednesday. My name is Kelsey Delmont, here with you in the studio until 8 o'clock. I'm happy to report that we made it through day two of Kindergarten Extravaganza 2026. So spirits are high, guys. I hope spirits are high with everyone else. It's been a good day, and I'm glad to be here, and I'm glad to have you with me. Let's play some music together. We're going to start tonight with one of my fave artists. Actually, honestly, two of my favorite artists together. I was going to say forever. I don't know if forever, but they're together right now. This is David Byrne featuring Hayley Williams. What is the reason for it? Here on The Root.

That's Stevie Wonder with That Girl. The build on that song is so good. It's a party from start to finish. I love it. Ben Folds 5 before that. You heard Video Killed the Radio Star covering the Buggles. And David Byrne and Ghost Train Orchestra started that set with What is the Reason for It? That's featuring Hayley Williams from the album Who is the Sky? Up next, this is Prince and the Revolution here on The Root.

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1: That was First Aid Kit with Heaven Knows. Sarah McLachlan, before that, you heard Possession off her album Fumbling Towards Ecstasy, and Prince and the Revolution started that set with When Doves Cry off of Purple Rain. Three artists, three albums that those albums specifically kind of like were a real gut punch when I heard the whole thing start to finish. I was like, okay, I'm listening. I'm paying attention. Right now on The Root, it's Band of Horses.

0: from Golden Link Folk Singing Society, presenting the 55th Annual Turtle Hill Folk Festival. Performers include David Francie, Bruce Molsky, and the duo of Kate Gaffney and Ben Chandler. 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GoldenLink.org.
1: 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And that was Suzanne Vega with Speaker's Corner. REM before that did Superman from their album Life's Rich Pageant. Band of Horses was at the top of that set with Knock Knock. Right now, it's Sheryl Crow.

That's Maren Morris and Hozier with The Bones. Ugh, so good. The format before that, you heard She Doesn't Get It from their album Dog Problems. And Sheryl Crow started that set with Can't Cry Anymore from Tuesday Night Music Club, an album that, you know, you have core memes reading the liner notes. And I had that thought the other day because I was going through CDs and I was reading liner notes, and every single one had a book. And it, we need liner notes. I know CDs, I know that, you know, I don't know that that technology is going to be revived. Who knows? But if it is in any real meaningful, like if we get another like wave and everybody, CD players go back into cars again, liner notes, that's the thing. I miss it so much. I don't want to Google them. I want to pull the book out of the front of the jewel case and I want to find it and I want to find out what that word is. So anyways, I love that album and I have such fond memories of just reading all the songs and trying to memorize them. Anyways, let's play another one. We're going to play another one. This is Simon and Garfunkel with Mrs. Robinson here on The Root.

0: Hey, it's Rob Reinhart, your host for Acoustic Cafe. On the next program, this mysterious little duo called At, as well as Brandon Flowers from the new solo EP, Leon Bridges a whole new way, Brandi Carlile, and our in-studio guest for the week, happy 80th birthday to Loudon Wainwright III. That and more next time on Acoustic Cafe.
1: That's the Spencer Davis Group with Gimme Some Lovin'. The Staple Singers before that. You heard I'll Take You There and Simon and Garfunkel. Started that set with Mrs. Robinson from the Bookends album. 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It's 7 o'clock. My name is Kelsey Delmott. With you for another hour tonight until 8 o'clock. Thank you for spending your Wednesday night with me. It's always nice to have some company. We're going to keep things going. This is a song that has been on repeat in my car because I like it and because my whole family likes it. And so therefore, if we can all agree, then it gets played a million times until somebody grows tired of it. But it hasn't happened yet, so I'm going to play it tonight. This is Tame Impala with Dracula. Here on The Root.

You're tuned into The Root. That was Jungle with Dominoes. Eagles before that did One of These Nights, and Tame Impala started that set with Dracula. Right now on The Root, it's Brigitte Bardot.

a-t-il vécu? Comment il est mort? Ça vous a plu, hein? Vous en demandez encore?

You're listening to The Roots. That was Fiona Apple with Sleep to Dream off her debut album, Tidal. Came out in 1996, 30 years ago. And what a debut it was. What a way to enter the world. The Kooks before that, you heard Ula and Brigitte Bardot, and Serge Gainsbourg started that set with Bonnie and Clyde. Right now, it is the unofficial Clueless soundtrack set. And you'll see why in just a moment. We're going to start with Mott the Hoople. This is All the Young Dudes here on The Roots.

You're listening to 88.5, 90.1 The Root. That was David Bowie with Fashion. Cracker before that did Shake Some Action. And at the tippy top of that set, Mott the Hoople did All the Young Dudes. Right now, it's the White Stripes here on The Root.

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1: 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That was the Magnetic Fields with You Must Be Out of Your Mind. I love them for a number of reasons, but Stephen Merritt's voice is so deep that even if you try to sing along, and I have a deep voice, but even if you try to sing along, you can't. Some people can, you have deep voices, but still in general, it's tough to sing along and you kind of just like have to let it be and you just have to, I love it. I love how deep his voice is. Brandi Carlile, before that, you heard Mama Werewolf, and the White Stripes started that set with We're Going to Be Friends. Right now, it's the Shins on The Root.

travel down.

You are listening to The Root. That was Alabama Shakes with I Found You from their album Boys and Girls. They're going to be at Borderland Festival out in East Aurora on Friday the 18th. And the Shins started that set with Red Rabbits. My name is Kelsey Delmont. I am taking off for the night, but I'll be back next week, Tuesday and Wednesday, 6 to 8. So mosey on back and spend a little more time, won't you? Be good to each other. Leaving you tonight with Rayla Montaigne. This is Trouble here on The Root.

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2: 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This is the University of Rochester part. This is my show, duh, obviously. I love you all. Where tonight, we're listening to the Brittle Stars.

was just Afloat by the Brittle Stars. That Florida band is close to my heart, as they're from the early 2000s Gainesville area, and I happen to be too. Anyway, I'll move on. I'm happy to be back. This is my first show of the official school year here at University of Rochester, and I've missed some radio time, so here's some Cassiotone for the painfully alone.